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7: Tonight, expect mostly cloudy conditions with a low of 54, warming to 57 overnight. Gentle southeast winds will blow at 1 to 5 miles per hour. Tomorrow brings partly sunny skies, a high near 81, dropping to 78 by afternoon. East winds will pick up, gusting up to 21 miles per hour. Tomorrow night, the low dips to 51 under mostly cloudy skies, with gusts again reaching 21 miles per hour. Sunday will be mostly sunny with a high near 81. Monday, anticipate partly sunny conditions and a high in the mid-80s.
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7: Tonight, expect mostly cloudy conditions with a low of 54, warming to 57 overnight. Gentle southeast winds will blow at 1 to 5 miles per hour.

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8: Tonight, expect mostly cloudy conditions with a low of 54, warming to 57 overnight. Gentle southeast winds will blow at 1 to 5 miles per hour. Tomorrow brings partly sunny skies, a high near 81, dropping to 78 by afternoon. East winds will pick up, gusting up to 21 miles per hour. Tomorrow night, the low dips to 51 under mostly cloudy skies, with gusts again reaching 21 miles per hour. Sunday will be mostly sunny with a high near 81. Monday, anticipate partly sunny conditions and a high in the mid-80s.
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4: Cloudy overnight, temperatures in the upper 50s at daybreak, calm winds. Saturday, partly sunny, 81. Saturday night, cloudy, 55. Sunday, a mix of sun and clouds, 82. Monday, sunny, 87. Tuesday, sunny, 85. Wednesday, sunny, 87. Thursday, sunny, a slight chance of showers and thunderstorms, 89.
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5: Cloudy overnight, temperatures in the upper 50s at daybreak, calm winds. Saturday, partly sunny, 81. Saturday night, cloudy, 55. Sunday, a mix of sun and clouds, 82. Monday, sunny, 87. Tuesday, sunny, 85. Wednesday, sunny, 87. Thursday, sunny, a slight chance of showers and thunderstorms, 89.
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0: Cloudy overnight. Temperatures in the upper 50s at daybreak. Calm winds. Saturday, partly sunny, 81. Saturday night, cloudy, 55. Sunday, a mix of sun and clouds, 82. Monday, sunny, 87. Tuesday, sunny, 85. Wednesday, sunny, 87. Thursday, sunny, a slight chance of showers and thunderstorms, 89.
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0: Cloudy overnight. Temperatures in the upper 50s at daybreak. Calm winds. Saturday, partly sunny, 81. Saturday night, cloudy, 55. Sunday, a mix of sun and clouds, 82. Monday, sunny, 87. Tuesday, sunny, 85. Wednesday, sunny, 87. Thursday, sunny, a slight chance of showers and thunderstorms, 89.
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0: Cloudy overnight. Temperatures in the upper 50s at daybreak. Calm winds. Saturday, partly sunny, 81. Saturday night, cloudy, 55. Sunday, a mix of sun and clouds, 82. Monday, sunny, 87. Tuesday, sunny, 85. Wednesday, sunny, 87. Thursday, sunny, a slight chance of showers and thunderstorms, 89.
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0: Cloudy overnight. Temperatures in the upper 50s at daybreak. Calm winds. Saturday, partly sunny, 81. Saturday night, cloudy, 55. Sunday, a mix of sun and clouds, 82. Monday, sunny, 87. Tuesday, sunny, 85. Wednesday, sunny, 87. Thursday, sunny, a slight chance of showers and thunderstorms, 89.
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0: Cloudy overnight. Temperatures in the upper 50s at daybreak. Calm winds. Saturday, partly sunny, 81. Saturday night, cloudy, 55. Sunday, a mix of sun and clouds, 82. Monday, sunny, 87. Tuesday, sunny, 85. Wednesday, sunny, 87. Thursday, sunny, a slight chance of showers and thunderstorms, 89.
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7: Today, expect a partly sunny day with highs near 82. An east wind will blow at 3 to 12 miles per hour, gusting up to 21 miles per hour. Tonight, temperatures will dip to around 50, then rise to 53 overnight under partly cloudy conditions. East wind continues at 3 to 10 miles per hour, gusting to 21 miles per hour. Tomorrow, mostly sunny skies will prevail with highs near 82. Light southeast winds at 3 to 7 miles per hour. Tomorrow night, lows around 54 under partly cloudy conditions. Looking ahead to Monday, anticipate partly sunny conditions with highs nearing 86.
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6: Today, expect a partly sunny day with highs near 82. An east wind will blow at 3 to 12 miles per hour, gusting up to 21 miles per hour. Tonight, temperatures will dip to around 50, then rise to 53 overnight under partly cloudy conditions. East wind continues at 3 to 10 miles per hour, gusting to 21 miles per hour. Tomorrow, mostly sunny skies will prevail with highs near 82. Light southeast winds at 3 to 7 miles per hour. Tomorrow night, lows around 54 under partly cloudy conditions. Looking ahead to Monday, anticipate partly sunny conditions with highs nearing 86.
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The passion they put into their music lives here.

0: 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Prizes will be awarded to all those who participate. No fishing gear, not a problem. 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
5: Today, expect a partly sunny day with highs near 82. An east wind will blow at 3 to 12 miles per hour, gusting up to 21 miles per hour. Tonight, temperatures will dip to around 50, then rise to 53 overnight under partly cloudy conditions. East wind continues at 3 to 10 miles per hour, gusting to 21 miles per hour. Tomorrow, mostly sunny skies will prevail with highs near 82. Light southeast winds at 3 to 7 miles per hour. Tomorrow night, lows around 54 under partly cloudy conditions. Looking ahead to Monday, anticipate partly sunny conditions with highs nearing 86.
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102.7 WKBH for a lot of the country. School's already out, and for the rest of you, you're close this summer, which means it's about time for your kids to be bouncing around the walls looking for something to do. So here's a list of the best outdoor toys that should keep them entertained for hours at a time. Reusable water balloons. They're a time-honored tradition, and now they're good for the environment, too. Stomp rockets. All you have to do is step down hard and watch it go flying. Walkie-talkies. These things never get old. You just stock up on your batteries. A badminton or croquet.

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1: 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It's 102.7 WKBH, and the Wisconsin DOT is reminding drivers that barrier and closure signs are typically in place for good reason. After a driver decided to physically remove a road closed barrier and drive onto the I-41, 894, US 45, and National Avenue interchange in the city of West Dallas. After removing the sign and driving forward, the motorist ended up stuck after their pickup sank into the freshly poured concrete that the barricade had been blocking. Oh, my God. Hang on. I got to hear somewhere. Hold on. Here it is.
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0: 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Be at the Hunger Task Force Cane Street Community Garden Shelter, 901 Cane Street, La Crosse, today at 1 o'clock for a bird feeder workshop. Participants will create their own feeders using pine cones and cardboard materials. All supplies will be provided, and participants will receive guidance throughout the activity. After the workshop, everyone will take home their handmade bird feeder to hang outside and enjoy watching birds visit. 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
6: Today, expect a partly sunny day with highs near 82. An east wind will blow at 3 to 12 miles per hour, gusting up to 21 miles per hour. Tonight, temperatures will dip to around 50, then rise to 53 overnight under partly cloudy conditions. East wind continues at 3 to 10 miles per hour, gusting to 21 miles per hour. Tomorrow, mostly sunny skies will prevail with highs near 82. Light southeast winds at 3 to 7 miles per hour. Tomorrow night, lows around 54 under partly cloudy conditions. Looking ahead to Monday, anticipate partly sunny conditions with highs nearing 86.
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0: Dire Straits, Van Halen, and Dancing the Day Away with Don Henley. 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
1: Looks like you appreciate a good squeegee.
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1: Okay, we are going full gladiator.
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0: I am Kelly Wilde. It's 102.7 WKBH. There's a new ranking of the best smells in the world. And more than 13,000 people weighed in online, and let me give you the top five. In at number five, sea breeze. Then cookies fresh from the oven. Then cold mountain air. And at number two was after it rains. And number one, as far as the best smells in the world, freshly baked bread. Susie and I were in the backyard over the weekend, and we had a fire out in the fire pit. And I said, I think one of the best smells in the world is a campfire. The smell of that burning pine that just fills the air. I said, it's magical. She said, I like the smell of a skunk. Like right after it sprayed your dog or you found it on the side of the road. I said, yeah, that's also magical.
1: I want you to want me.

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5: Today, expect a partly sunny day with highs near 82. An east wind will blow at 3 to 12 miles per hour, gusting up to 21 miles per hour. Tonight, temperatures will dip to around 50, then rise to 53 overnight under partly cloudy conditions. East wind continues at 3 to 10 miles per hour, gusting to 21 miles per hour. Tomorrow, mostly sunny skies will prevail with highs near 82. Light southeast winds at 3 to 7 miles per hour. Tomorrow night, lows around 54 under partly cloudy conditions. Looking ahead to Monday, anticipate partly sunny conditions with highs nearing 86.
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0: It's 102.7 WKBH. I am Kelly Wild, and in a recent survey, nearly 40% of Americans admit that they've gone on a date just to score a free meal. 28% of those surveyed said they have never gone on a date just to get a free meal, but they have considered it. And 33% say they haven't even considered it. Among their other key findings, the researchers noted that the average American spends $93 on a first date. When I was in college, I don't think I spent $93 total on first dates. The dates were always on a Friday night. That's because Murphy's Pub had $3, all you care to drink from 3 to 6. Sidekicks tapped a free half barrel. And then the date ended at Hyperspace, where it was 4 hyper dogs for a buck. Unless I thought there was a chance at a second date, then I'd let her get the 3 ham and cheese.
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3: This afternoon brings partly sunny conditions and a high near 82, accompanied by an east wind gusting up to 21 miles per hour. Tonight, expect a low around 50, rising to 53 overnight, with an east wind gusting again to 21 miles per hour. Tomorrow, enjoy mostly sunny skies with a high near 82 and a gentle southeast breeze. Tomorrow night, temperatures dip to a low around 54 under partly cloudy conditions. Come Monday, anticipate partly sunny weather with a high near 86.
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0: 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Periodic chances of rain for next week with above normal temperatures.
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I am Kelly Wilde. 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And here's why. Moisture and temperature fluctuations will ruin your stuff over a long period of time. Bugs can get into those sealed containers, and you have to worry about rodents and spiders, too. Here are some of the things you should never store in your garage or shed. Pet food, wine, blankets and clothing, paint, firewood, important documents or paperwork, books, and electronics. I don't know how it is at your house, but we have a problem with rodents, especially squirrels. There's a family of red squirrels that are driving me nuts. Well, these things got into my shed, were hiding walnuts everywhere. They chewed up a bag of birdseed, and they opened up my tote of Christmas lights, took them all out, tangled them all up, put them back in, and put the lid back on.

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5: This afternoon brings partly sunny conditions and a high near 82, accompanied by an east wind gusting up to 21 miles per hour. Tonight, expect a low around 50, rising to 53 overnight, with an east wind gusting again to 21 miles per hour. Tomorrow, enjoy mostly sunny skies with a high near 82 and a gentle southeast breeze. Tomorrow night, temperatures dip to a low around 54 under partly cloudy conditions. Come Monday, anticipate partly sunny weather with a high near 86.
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0: 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Periodic chances of rain for next week with above normal temperatures.
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0: streaming stuff to look forward to? Yeah, it looks like Ben Stiller and Mike Judge are teaming up on a new comedy series in development. Protective Custody is going to be the name of this. Stiller is going to be the star, and Judge, you know, Mike Judge, known for, well, King of the Hill and all sorts of stuff, he is doing some of the co-writing, so no release date, but yeah, anything that Mike Judge does, I'm in.
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3: This afternoon brings partly sunny conditions and a high near 82, accompanied by an east wind gusting up to 21 miles per hour. Tonight, expect a low around 50, rising to 53 overnight, with an east wind gusting again to 21 miles per hour. Tomorrow, enjoy mostly sunny skies with a high near 82 and a gentle southeast breeze. Tomorrow night, temperatures dip to a low around 54 under partly cloudy conditions. Come Monday, anticipate partly sunny weather with a high near 86.
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0: Jimi Hendrix, one of the best guitar players of all time? Yeah, I'll argue that. Jimi Hendrix memorabilia to go on display for the first time at his former London home. It looks like they're going to open this up to the public June 19th. Obviously, none of us could make it there. So I'm hoping they're going to do something, you know, so we can kind of check it out virtually on some sort of a website. Fingers crossed. I hope that happens.
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7: Yeah!

Tell me you haven't been doing this lately. You're trying to control something that you have absolutely no control over. I'm Dylan. I've been there a million times. That has been one of the hardest lessons to learn for me in my entire life. Fastest growing city in America says, we're full. No more. Don't move here. Is it going to work? We're going to talk more about it in just a moment. Thanks for hanging out. I'm Dylan.

0: Do you have any idea what the fastest growing city in America is? I guess I did not, because I would not have guessed Charlotte, North Carolina. But yeah, they're number 14 right now. I guess between 2024 and 2025, more than 20,000 people moved to Charlotte, North Carolina. They're close to a million people, and the city is all coming together, and they're using the common phrase, "No more. We're full." So part of my story is I've moved all around the country working at different radio stations. And more than a decade ago, I was in Boise, and Boise was starting to expand, right? Everybody was coming there. It is a great place to live, but people were getting so upset. You can't control it. My advice, buy some land, make some money.
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3: This afternoon brings partly sunny conditions and a high near 82, accompanied by an east wind gusting up to 21 miles per hour. Tonight, expect a low around 50, rising to 53 overnight, with an east wind gusting again to 21 miles per hour. Tomorrow, enjoy mostly sunny skies with a high near 82 and a gentle southeast breeze. Tomorrow night, temperatures dip to a low around 54 under partly cloudy conditions. Come Monday, anticipate partly sunny weather with a high near 86.
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0: Do you tip at a self-serve kiosk? Thanks for listening. I'm Dylan. I spent a lot of time in the airport while I was on vacation. And every time you just go to one of those little kiosks, you get a bottle of water out. And do you want a tip? No. No face, no mouth, no tip. Now, I've worked in the service industry plenty. If you're going to go sit down, somebody's going to make you a drink, or they're going to serve you dinner, got a tip. But no face, no mouth, no tip.
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7: Rumors spreading around in that Texas town. 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

0: Thank you for choosing to hang out with us. I'm Dylan. How's your relationship? I think it would be so hard to be part of a celebrity couple, right? Because people are always looking at what you're doing and how you're doing it. Adam Sandler is facing criticism for the way that he showed up at his wife's movie premiere. We're going to talk more about this in just a moment.
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3: This afternoon brings partly sunny conditions and a high near 82, accompanied by an east wind gusting up to 21 miles per hour. Tonight, expect a low around 50, rising to 53 overnight, with an east wind gusting again to 21 miles per hour. Tomorrow, enjoy mostly sunny skies with a high near 82 and a gentle southeast breeze. Tomorrow night, temperatures dip to a low around 54 under partly cloudy conditions. Come Monday, anticipate partly sunny weather with a high near 86.
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0: Adam Sandler. Are you a fan? I am. Thanks for hanging out. I'm Dylan. Adam Sandler is being criticized for the way he was dressed at his wife's movie premiere. So his wife is Jackie. They met on the set of Big Daddy back in 1999, and her new movie is Office Romance. They had the movie premiere, and Jackie looked fantastic. Black, sparkly dress, and Adam Sandler showed up looking like Adam Sandler. Oversized orange Knicks hoodie, blue sweatpants, and sneakers, and people are saying, he should have at least worn khakis and a golf shirt. Have you ever seen a picture of Adam Sandler in khakis? Do you think that we ever will? It's not like the wife didn't know what he was wearing when they left the house together.
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0: If I can't have fun, nobody gets to have fun. You got to hear this one. Thanks for hanging out. I'm Dylan. 31-year-old guy in Pennsylvania is facing charges after police say he vandalized several pickleball nets. He admitted to doing it. He said he was upset because he suffered a pickleball injury and his summer was ruined. If I can't have fun, nobody gets to have fun. What a miserable dude. We may not have it all figured out, but we're not that guy.
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0: Stan Lee, the great Stan Lee, is back thanks to an AI audio company. 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
4: This afternoon brings partly sunny conditions and a high near 82, accompanied by an east wind gusting up to 21 miles per hour. Tonight, expect a low around 50, rising to 53 overnight, with an east wind gusting again to 21 miles per hour. Tomorrow, enjoy mostly sunny skies with a high near 82 and a gentle southeast breeze. Tomorrow night, temperatures dip to a low around 54 under partly cloudy conditions. Come Monday, anticipate partly sunny weather with a high near 86.
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If you happen to be a shy guy and you feel like you need more privacy when you're in a men's restroom, good news, somebody has redesigned the men's restroom. We'll talk about this more. Thank you for choosing to listen to us. I'm Dylan.

You know, I've always wondered what actually happens in a men's restroom, and maybe more guys feel like they need privacy. Somebody created a new design for men's restrooms, offering more privacy. Rather than a wall of stalls on one side of the bathroom and then a wall of urinals on the other, this new design shows stall, urinal, stall, urinal. Do you guys feel like you need some more privacy? Do you not like all the urinals lined up together? I've never been in a men's bathroom. I haven't. Don't look at the radio that way. Mm-mm. There's no follow-up story.

0: am a music geek. You've probably heard me say that before. Thank you for listening. I'm Dylan. We have to talk about this today, and I couldn't wait to tell you about it. Paul McCartney hopes to record a duet with Prince. Well, how would something like that happen? And what would it look like? We're going to talk more about this in just a moment.
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3: Tonight, expect mostly cloudy conditions with lows near 50, warming to 53 overnight. Winds will be from the east at 3 to 10 miles per hour, gusting up to 20 miles per hour. Tomorrow, we'll see partly sunny skies and highs near 83, with a light southeast breeze. Tomorrow night, the low will be around 53 under mostly cloudy skies. Monday, anticipate partly sunny weather with highs near 86. Tuesday, enjoy the sunshine with highs also near 86.
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Paul McCartney and Prince singing together on the long and winding road. Just the idea of it gives me goosebumps. So Paul McCartney, during an interview, he was just saying how wonderful Prince was. He said he was a wizard and on gushing about him. Well, when Prince was still alive, he covered Long and Winding Road a total of 12 times.

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I'm Dylan. 4 in 10 drivers consider their car to be their happy place. Are you listening to us right now in your vehicle? Because, wow, we get to be part of that? Thank you. We're part of the happy place? That's cool.

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4: Tonight, expect mostly cloudy conditions with lows near 50, warming to 53 overnight. Winds will be from the east at 3 to 10 miles per hour, gusting up to 20 miles per hour. Tomorrow, we'll see partly sunny skies and highs near 83, with a light southeast breeze. Tomorrow night, the low will be around 53 under mostly cloudy skies. Monday, anticipate partly sunny weather with highs near 86. Tuesday, enjoy the sunshine with highs also near 86.
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4: Tonight, expect mostly cloudy conditions with lows near 50, warming to 53 overnight. Winds will be from the east at 3 to 10 miles per hour, gusting up to 20 miles per hour. Tomorrow, we'll see partly sunny skies and highs near 83, with a light southeast breeze. Tomorrow night, the low will be around 53 under mostly cloudy skies. Monday, anticipate partly sunny weather with highs near 86. Tuesday, enjoy the sunshine with highs also near 86.
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